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0: 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Just getting things started on Hot 105. We are the soul of Miami. I'm AC Shaw at 888-550-9105. Tell me your name and where you're calling from.
1: Hi, this is Tiffany. I'm calling from Miami.
0: Okay, Tiffany. Thanks for checking in with me. What can I play for you?
1: Oh, Anita Baker.

0: This is what the Magic City sounds like at night. Welcome to the Quiet Storm on Hot 105. We are the soul of Miami. I have the privilege of being with you for another journey through song. 5 hours have just begun. I'm AC Shaw, by the way. So if you're just getting in Miami Lakes or Pembroke Pines, get the bubble bath going and add a few sprinkles of Epsom salt. Carroll City, thanks for joining me. If that's your place of residence, I got some more classic jams around the bend. Don't forget another chance of Ricky Smiley to pay your bills. That happens tomorrow morning at 8. Stand by, because musically, I got a track from Brandy's little brother that actually was his highest rated hit back in 2008. My man Ray J teamed up with Young Berg for that one. As your Quiet Storm rolls on, we're Hot 105.
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0: Inside the Quiet Storm on Albedo 5, we are the soul of Miami. I'm AZ Shaw, and how are you doing tonight?
1: I'm good, thank you. I'm doing well, thanks. All good. Can't complain listening to your show.
0: Well, thank you so much for the love, and hopefully you can stay a little longer.
1: Mm-hmm, yes.

0: Hopefully that was good for you as it was for me. Up 105, today's R&B and old school. Thanks so much for joining me inside the Quiet Storm. This is your Tuesday night, a slippery when wet type of night, especially in certain parts of the Magic City. Yours truly, AC Shaw, capping off our first hour together. Plantation, Sunrise, South Miami. Thank you for allowing me to enter your place of residence. I'll be lining up a musical menu to fulfill your fantasies. Ladies, the men of Silk Get a Little Freaky back in 93. I'll be taking a rewind with that, which was actually written by my brother from another mother, Keith Sweat. As the Quiet Storm continues on Hot 105, we are the soul of Miami.
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That's off of Avant's debut single, Inside the Quiet Storm on Hot 105. It's AC Shaw. Some songs, like Vintage Wine, get better with time. It's Luther, along with Cheryl.

Did you feel that? That's the sound of your heart when you're listening to The Quiet Storm. On Hot 105, today's R&B and old school. Yeah, that's love.

0: The Quiet Storm on Hot 105, we are the soul of Miami. Amazy Shaw, wrapping up another sexy set for your Tuesday night in the Magic City, giving reverence to life, love, and longevity. As we celebrate those solar returns, making another trip around the sun is definitely a blessing in itself. So make sure you cherish those moments. Kimberly and Pembroke Vines, I see you, baby. Ready to turn up on a Tuesday. Represent for the Libras. Happy Earth Strong. Also to my cousin in Washington, D.C., Leilani, turning 20 today. Happy Earth Strong. You actually share birthdays with NBA player Kevin Durant, also repping the Chocolate City. My man Devontae of Jodeci, celebrating the Earth Strong. You know, Jodeci will be in town December the 16th. Looking forward to that over at the Fillmore. 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

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Welcome to The Quiet Storm on Hot 105. 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Shaw, representing for my island folk, of course. Mondeville, Bon Andreas. I know. Here's to an ode of artists that Kehlani looks up to, using the aid of Neo, with a remix with a twist, inside The Quiet Storm on Hot 105.

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0: just like that. L105, today's R&B and old school. If you're just joining me, you're late. At least you made it to the right spot on the dial. This is your Quiet Storm. I'm AC Shaw. 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Do me a favor, pour yourself another glass of something sweet. At least for my Moscato lovers. Or if you don't mind a little red, I won't judge. Your Quiet Storm reliving memories and hopefully creating special moments on a Tuesday night. I'm AC Shaw, by the way, wrapping up the 9 o'clock hour. And I got something special for you as we stroll down memory lane. Miss Jackson makes her overdue appearance. 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

0: That song gives me life. Welcome to the Quiet Storm on Hot 105. We are the soul of Miami. Giving you a moment to, hopefully, catch your breath. What a sexy set, right? This is our Tuesday night together. I'm AC Shaw, by the way. In and around Broward and Dade to Pompano. 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I'll be leaving the door open momentarily for a late night creep with Silk Sonic. 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And also the queen of hip hop soul graces our stage as the Quiet Storm continues on Hot 105.
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Quiet Storm on Hot 105, the soul of Miami. I'm AC Shaw to Rebecca and Sunrise, almost home to her baby. I'll be getting you there with some good.

0: 105 Today's R&B and Old School. This is what grown music sounds like at night. Welcome to the Magic City and your quiet storm. I'm AC Shaw, wetting those taste buds and setting the mood for you to spend a little QT time with that person that makes you weak in the knees. Speaking of which, the ladies of SWV are inside my next set, along with a special request going out to Letitia in Lauderdale Lakes, coming from Evan, working the night shift and thinking about you. I tell you what, I got a special track for you and Evan. The one and only Joe also is going to be in the next set, so hang tight as the quiet storm continues. 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

That's going out to Letitia in Lauderdale Lakes from Evan. Thinking about you while he works the night shift on Hot 105. This is your Quiet Storm. I'm AC Shaw, giving you Miss Jackson.

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The soul of Miami.

0: On 105, today's R&B and old school. That set was for the heart still awake tonight. Welcome to the Quiet Storm. I'm AZ Shaw. Don't forget, another chance at $1,000 happens tomorrow morning with Ricky Smiley. Paying your bills with $1,000. Love going out to my folk in South Miami. Kendall, Florida City, I see you. Your presence is felt, and I'd like to reciprocate the love by delivering John B. And I'll get Luther Vandross to serenade the ladies that are so amazing. Your quiet storm all through the night rolls on. 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

0: 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Up 105, today's R&B and old school. As we slowly but surely put a cap on the 11 o'clock hour of the sexiest show on the planet, this is your Quiet Storm. I have the pleasure of being on the Love City with you. I'm AC Shaw, by the way. A wet night in certain parts of the Magic City means the ability to hear raindrops on rooftops, along with some classic tracks. Definitely will hopefully put you in a relaxing mood. Still to come, we say hello to the midnight hour with more of your requests and dedications all through the night. 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

making Fenty look and sound extra good. The lovely Married Now, Rihanna with Kids on Hot 105 in the Quiet Storm. It's amazing what having kids could do to your body. 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

0: buzzing for effect, especially with that sultry, sexy set on an early Wednesday morning. Hi there, it's AC Sean, Hot 105. We are the soul of Miami. Can you believe that they're paying me to play some songs for you? I know. Hopefully you got a chance to get that second glass of wine ready. Turn the lights down a little bit lower. Burn the incense. A warm massage oil goes well on the back and shoulders. I tell you what, stay with me. I got the man of the hour who's going to be here for three dates for the R&B tour. December 3rd, 5th, and 6th. Chris Breezy makes his appearance along with a classic of yesteryears as we get in between the sheets with the Ainsley Brothers on Hot 105 and The Quiet Storm.
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Sending that out to memories of Whitney and, of course, the original singer of that song, Dolly Parton, who passed away last month. Welcome to The Quiet Storm on Hot 105. We are the soul of Miami. Also off the soundtrack to Bodyguard, one of my favorite movies for a Netflix and chill type of evening, especially when it's rainy out. Here's a song from Kalani, adding Neo to the remix. One of her artists she likes to play an ode to with a twist.

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At night, the Magic City, in your quiet storm. We're Hot 105, we are the soul of Miami. Closing the doors for our quiet storm for the night, I know. I'm AC Shaw, it's always a pleasure having you. 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I like saying that, hump night together. Feels extra special when the right person is with you, right? A date at 8 sounds great. You bring the wine, I'll provide the soundtrack. Making way for Mark Young, he'll take you through the overnight. Life is love. Love is life. Live life from a place of love.

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I'm the man from the big VA. Won't you come play around my way? And listen to what I gotta say. Simple thing. Don't you know I am the man? Rock shows here in Japan. Have people shaking my hand.

0: 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It's Mark Young, and you're shot at $1,000. That happens this morning, 8 a.m. Ricky Smalley is paying your bills, and Keith Sweat's going to be performing at the Pompano Fall Fest. I've got the complete details on that coming up next. 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
1: 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Yeah.

0: Hot 105, today's RV, an old school home of the Ricky Smiley Morning Show. It's Mark Young. Your shot at $1,000 happened this morning. Ricky Smiley paying your bills. Hang close. I'm kicking off another 50 minutes of today's R&B and old school. That's on the way next. The Roots, Erykah Badu, also Tyrese, and how you gonna act like that. And hopefully he can get this this stage play off the ground. You know, he is working on one. He wants Taraji P. Henson to be a part of it. And we'll see what happens. I'll definitely be looking out for that. Hang close.
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8: 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You're taking Ubers everywhere. What's your reason? You're talking about you don't want another bill. The car note 200. You know how much you spend on Ubers a month?

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0: Show. It's Mark Young. Yeah, all this money right here, it's $1,000. Man, I tell you, you know, the weekend is coming up, and I know you want to win some of this cash so you can just ball out this weekend. So hang close for that. I've got the complete details on that coming up next, along with the Isley Brothers and Whitney Houston.
1: What if you didn't have to worry about that bill? 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
8: 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Back it up right over here. 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

105. Today's R&B and old school, home of the Ricky Smiley Morning Show. It's Mark Young. Your shot at $1,000 happens this morning at 8 a.m. Yeah, Ricky Smiley's definitely hooking it up. And Chris Brown is on Hot 105, the soul of Miami.

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1: 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It's Mark Young. $1,000 can be yours. Make sure you hang out with Ricky Smiley at 8 a.m. for your first shot at this cash going down. And also going down is another 50 minutes of today's R&B and old school on the way. Michael Sterling, Lovers and Friends, also Ashanti with Foolish.
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0: 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Today's RV and old school home of the Ricky Solly Morning Show. And he's paying your bills this morning at 8 a.m. is your first chance at $1,000. Hey, close though. You know, you can win tickets to the Pompano Fall Fest. 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And listen out for your chance to win. 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

Yeah, bills, bills, bills. That seems to be the problem. But Ricky Smiley wants to have a solution for that problem this morning at 8 a.m. is your first chance to win $1,000 because Ricky Smiley is paying your bills. 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

0: 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Today's R&B and Old School, home of the Ricky Smiley Morning Show. It's Mark Young. Got another one, another 50 minutes of all your favorite music from today and back in the day. That's on the way, along with your money, $1,000 this morning at 8 a.m.
1: 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It was who you were.

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today. It's on Being Old School, home of the Ricky Solly Morning Show. All this money sitting right here waiting for you. You can spend it any way you want to. Ricky Smiley's paying your bills this morning at 8 a.m.

0: of the Ricky Smiley Morning Show. It's Mark Young. $1,000 is on the line. You can win this money. 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You can spend it on yourself. Or you could be generous and spend it on other people. 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All you have to do is make sure that you hang out with Ricky Smiley this morning at 8 a.m. for your chance to win $1,000. And then, again, at 10, noon, 2, and 5, five times every weekday, you can win all this cash, $1,000. So hang close, though. Got all your favorite music on the way, like Maxwell, Lifetime, and Christopher Williams' I'm Dreamin'.
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0: I'm 105 today's R&B and old school, home of the Ricky Smiley Morning Show. It's Mark Young. Your shot at this money, it's $1,000. Yeah, Ricky Smiley's hooking it up this morning at 8 a.m. You should hook yourself up with that Hot 105 app. Put it on your phone and then hook yourself up with all the info so you can win this money. 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Hang close, though. Coming up next, it is weekday morning joy, gospel and inspirational music. And then at 6, it's the Ricky Smiley Morning Show with your shot at $1,000 coming up at 8 a.m. this morning. Have yourself a great Wednesday.
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2: 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All right. I'm gonna try it like this.

0: first church of deliverance in Chicago. I hope you got the praise on this morning, man. Yes, sir, this morning. All right, y'all, got your friend. Happy Wednesday. Got your friend Paige right here.
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0: 14 minutes after the hour, y'all, Front Page right here. Alfreda's, good morning.
3: Good morning, Ricky. It's Wednesday, September 30th. Here's what's going on in the news. Weather is taking center stage again this week, so you might want to check before you head out. Flooding has forced evacuations in New Mexico and water rescues in Arizona and Utah. Now that threat is spreading into Texas, Oklahoma, Kansas, Nebraska, and Iowa. Hurricane Polo's leftovers are feeding the downpours, and more tropical moisture could keep them coming through Friday. If the road's underwater, don't test it. Turn around. Getting there is not worth losing your life. So, in other news, the Supreme Court is giving the Trump administration the green light for now to deport some immigrants to countries they're not even from. A lower court said people need a chance to challenge those transfers if they could face torture or persecution. The justices paused that ruling on Tuesday, and they're going to hear arguments in December. So deportations can proceed, but the legal fight is not over. And finally, Ricky, that afternoon coffee could be borrowing time from tonight's sleep.
0: Uh-oh.
3: Yeah, do you have, I know you drink coffee in the morning. We're all big coffee drinkers. But after work, do you still have coffee later?
0: Oh, no.
3: Okay, good.
0: One a day. Only
3: okay,
0: in the
3: good.
0: Morning.
3: That's great, because a research review found that caffeine reduced sleep by about 45 minutes on average. For a typical cup of coffee, researchers estimated a cutoff nearly 9 hours before bed. So if you go to sleep at 10, that puts your last cup of coffee at about 1 o'clock. For info on these stories and more, go to RickySmileyMorningShow.com. 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
4: Rock T, the sports genius, is in the building.
5: Stewart, doubles, Ionescu. Ionescu from way downtown. I think she let that one fly from Park Slope.
6: Yeah, man. The New York Liberty was shooting lights out last night. They swept the Minnesota Lynx. Liberty is the first team, the first 8 seed to beat the number 1 seed in the WNBA history playoffs, man. So they advance to the next round. Las Vegas Aces lose to the Indiana Fever. They even that series 1 game apiece. And MVP Asia Wilson got into it with a fan, little altercation, and received a technical foul that caused a little bit of a ruckus, man. So she explained what that altercation was.
7: I don't know if you guys know me, but I don't really get into the If I'm just walking, because I just got the foul, I'm chilling, and if I see a man come at me, taking steps towards me and pointing at me, I don't give a damn what you said. I don't give a damn how you said it, the tone. That is unacceptable. You don't step towards me. You never should step and point at me. I'm not for that at all. Excuse my French.
0: I don't blame him.
7: And God bless me. And you don't have to like me. You don't have to love me. You can hate me with all your heart. But I guarantee you will respect me.
0: Absolutely.
6: That's it. That part.
0: Yeah, he's standing his ass up walking towards her with his finger pointed, being entitled like a white Karen.
6: Come
0: just
6: on.
0: Being racist as hell. That's all it is.
6: Yeah.
0: They emboldened now. This administration got them all emboldened. They emboldened everywhere and all of them getting their ass whooped.
6: Come on, man.
0: Right after the prayer break. Excuse my language.
6: No, it's all good.
0: But it is what it is.
6: Yeah, well, let's get it, man. It's my quick sports report right there. Brad, got the hot spot coming up next. What you going to be talking about?
8: 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I got the details up next in the hot spot on the Ricky Smiley Morning Show.
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0: Nope, don't even think about putting that makeup on in the car. I see y'all. Rodney could be talking about you in the next traffic report. Be safe out there, family. Good morning, Rodney. What's going on in those Miami streets?
10: 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On the roadways, we've got a delayed disabled vehicle. This is a Dolphin Expressway going westbound at Northwest 100. 7th Avenue. That delayed vehicle, disabled vehicle is in the right lane. Also delays as well. 95 southbound. This is the off-ramp to Southwest 8th Street into Overtown. 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
8: 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Good morning.

0: That's right there. Okay, let's go. Now, in case you missed it, the two have had their share of ups and downs over the years, especially after the death of Takeoff, which affected both of them in different ways. But now, the former Migos members are putting the past aside and getting back in that studio. And that's not it. The group is reportedly expected to release a final Migos album in 2027, featuring previously recorded verses from Takeoff. So congratulations to Quavo and Offset, and rest in peace to Takeoff. All right, y'all, moving on. A new report has came out, and it seems like Diddy is living pretty comfortable where he is. Now, according to NBC News, several men who spent time in Diddy's unit at the federal prison in New Jersey claim that he's been paying other inmates to cook, clean, and do his laundry, make his bed, and give him massages from time to time.
1: What? Wait a minute.
0: Yeah.
2: In jail?
0: His meals include curry chicken, pizza, and empanadas. Sources say...
1: Sources allege that
0: Diddy has access to contraband cell phones, which he reportedly uses to scroll Instagram and social media and view a few explicit images. He also is allegedly has access to alcohol, including a little bit of Hennessy every now and then. A spokesperson for Diddy declined to comment on Diddy's specific situation, but pushed back on the report, saying the media is portraying ordinary prison life as news.
2: Oh, that's ordinary?
0: Nah.
1: You got a little bread, yeah.
0: Wow. I don't know if that's ordinary prison life. I was locked up before. I ain't getting no massage.
2: I was thinking massage. Sign me up.
1: Yeah, that's why I hit the pause button.
0: You're doing the massage.
3: Yeah, more thinking and stuff like that.
0: Now, people will cook and clean and do the laundry. That's nothing. They appreciate that. As long as you give them a little something on their books and help them get some food and stuff, they will work to get the things that they need. So, you know, I guess some of those things are kind of normal. And to me, except the massages, I had never heard about that part.
1: No.
4: Strong massages.
0: Yeah,
1: buddy. Some deep tissues right there, boy. Right.
0: You know what?
3: Bone cracking.
0: We gonna wrap up the hot spot on that note. Oh, my God. If you miss any part of the show, make sure you check it out on the Ricky Smiley Morning Show podcast, available wherever you get your podcast. Shut up, y'all. And you can catch me on my social media at So Brat, coming up next week. Rock T with that HBCU, you know who we repping today, Rock T.
4: Bone crusher massage boost.
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6: Hey, good morning, family. Rodney's going to tell you about our traffic this morning in Miami and surrounding areas.
7: Hey, Ricky, good morning. She is 6:35, 25 minutes away from 7 a.m. on this 30th day of September 2026, live from the Hot 105 Traffic Studio and University Dodge, home of the No Bull Deal. No Bull, UniversityDodge.com. Looking good out there. Just a little slow if you're traveling 95 southbound the off-ramp at the Southwest 8th Street. Other than that, looking good. 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
9: 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I'm 7 News anchor Tavares Jones. Here's what's making headlines on this Wednesday morning, September 30th. Starting out in Miami-Dade, where a mother of four...

0: I'm Tavarius Jones. 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

0: 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Alfredis, what you got?
1: Well, Ricky, the New York Times polled TV critics and showrunners to create a list of the 100 best TV shows of the 21st century. Now, to be eligible, the show must have premiered in January of 2000 or later. So here are some of the top ones. Number one, Breaking Bad. Have you ever seen Breaking Bad? Anybody ever seen Breaking Bad?
2: So good.
3: Oh, yeah.
1: Such a good show. And Better Call Saul was good, too. That came after that. Number two, The Wire. We all saw The Wire, right?
3: Uh-huh. Mm-hmm.
1: Okay. Number three, Snowfall. We all saw Snowfall, right?
2: Yep.
1: Okay, that's number three. That's pretty good. Succession. Mm-hmm. Anybody see Succession?
2: Yes.
1: Oh, my gosh. The fashion is so good. It's so good. Number five, Game of Thrones. Anybody watch Game of Thrones?
3: Never got into it.
1: Stop playing with me.
2: I couldn't.
1: My dog is literally named after one of them.
3: What?
1: Okay. I got a dog named Denarius. Y'all tripping.
2: Okay.
1: So good. Number six, Atlanta. I know we all saw Atlanta.
3: Oh, yeah.
4: Yeah.
1: Okay. And some others on the list are The Office, Stranger Things, Scandal. But I need to know where some other, there's some like missing.
3: Whole lot.
4: Shameless.
1: Oh my gosh, Shameless is so good.
0: Sampson and Son, did you ever?
1: Wait. 2000s and above.
0: Yeah. Oh.
1: Girlfriends is not on the list. Or I don't know if it's not in the top five, top 10. How can they? The Bernie Mac show, y'all, that started in like 2001.
3: Right.
1: Everybody Hates Chris. Where is it on the list?
0: Okay.
2: Yeah.
1: Where's The Game? Remember The Game?
3: The Game, yeah.
1: Okay, I don't know if they're doing cartoons, but Boondocks, you better stop playing with me.
3: Boondocks is
4: Oh, yeah, Boondocks is legendary.
3: Classic.
4: Yeah.
1: Come on. Soul Food. Soul Food was 2000s.
0: Oh, really?
1: Soul Foods was 2000s.
2: Yeah, they seem like they're missing all the black ones.
1: And where is there that So Raven?
3: Oh, come on, man.
1: That was a really good, wholesome show.
2: Yeah. Ooh.
1: Boy.
3: For kids.
1: For kids. That's So Raven with Raven Simone. That was a good show.
2: Yeah, man.
3: There's a lot of shows.
1: There's a lot of shows. They, the Community or whatever that was good. There's some good.
2: Yeah.
1: I see y'all.
0: I don't know what happened to me in scripted. I just can't.
3: Me neither.
0: I can't watch scripted. I did like ATL when it was coming on in a few of those episodes, especially when the dude was sitting up in jail and that transvestite was sitting up in there. Man, that killed me. That show was really, really good and well written, but I just.
1: You know what else?
0: Wrong with me.
1: How to Get Away with Murder. Orange is the New Black was so good.
3: Uh-huh.
0: Now, I like Chicago. I've been watching that. I've definitely been watching The Shy.
2: The Shy.
1: Yes.
4: Anybody watch Curb Your Enthusiasm?
1: Oh, that's one of the best. Curb Your Enthusiasm is so great because I know they wasn't using a script. Not possible.
3: Can we include Empire?
1: Yeah.
3: That little run Empire was on?
2: Yeah, I did watch
0: that.
2: They had a good run.
3: Uh-huh.
1: Come on. These
4: what about
1: these
4: Power?
3: SU 50 Cent.
1: Howard.
0: Oh, Howard
2: Raising Canaan. Yeah, man.
1: Some of these should have broke the top 20 at least.
2: Yeah. I agree.
1: That's crazy. But y'all, let me tell you something. Ricky, y'all go back and watch Game of Thrones. The first three episodes are gonna be like gore and sex. But after you get past those, it starts. Like it
3: good
1: starts.
3: Combination.
1: Yes, it starts.
2: I heard it's amazing.
1: It's so good. You'll be hooked.
0: Wow.
1: You'll be hooked.
0: Hey. Appreciate that, Alfredis. All right, y'all. I got your wake-up call. Y'all can go ahead and hit me up now, 866-9-R-I-C-K-E-Y. 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
6: 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Let go.
0: Look where you're going. You know you're driving crazy out there. All right, Rodney, how's traffic looking right now?
7: 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And on your morning commute, we've got a disabled vehicle in the center lane, so be careful on this approach. This is the Palmetto going southbound the off-ramp at Northwest 58th Street. 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That opportunity comes up around 7 o'clock, your chance to win $1,000. And we do it five times today. Hot 105, happy birthday going out to Rhonda Sanders Johnson. Happy anniversary to Derek and Rhonda Johnson celebrating as well. Ricky?
0: Shifting gears on traffic to the top stories right now in Dade and Broward.
7: Thank you, Ricky. Good morning. And here are your Hot 5 headlines. The already shaky relationship between the Broward County Commission and the Broward Sheriff's Office became less stable yesterday, with the law enforcement agency declining to send a representative to the budget meeting entirely about recent and anticipated public safety issues. The perceived snub has some calling for a county takeover of the regional 911 emergency response system. County Mayor Mark Bogan said he was assured by Sheriff Gregory Tony that the high-ranking officer and the sheriff's chief financial officer would attend yesterday morning's budget workshop. Both were no-shows, so was the sheriff. And the commission wasted no time expressing their frustration. Taking place today, Together We Screen Early Detection Saves Lives. 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At Second Baptist Church, 1111 Pinkston Drive in Richmond Heights, candidates seeking to represent South Florida and those statewide will be in attendance. 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Your Hot 5 weather, scattered thunderstorms expected today with a high around 86. Right now, cloudy skies and 78 degrees. 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
0: 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Why? Because Hot 105 cares.
7: 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We have the Communication Chief Officer for the City of North Miami Beach, Greg Williams. How are you?
13: Doing good, Rodney. Really excited to be at North Miami Beach. 100 years. Can you imagine?
7: And this will be a grand celebration. A
13: lot of great things. We got some live music and we got DJs, all sorts of cultural performances going on, activities for all ages, games, prizes, interactive photo booths, food, and the trucks will be out there. The celebration of all our different departments. Also, we're going to have antique cars out there, an outdoor museum of the city and the culture. All hamlets of our community, everybody's coming out to be a part of N&B 100 Centennial Festival, October the 3rd at 5 p.m. to 10 p.m. right in the city of North Miami Beach, right in front of City Hall, 17011 Northeast 19th Avenue, North Miami Beach. Everything is simply free. Free popcorn, water, rides, and everything will be free. The music will be free. Games will be free. A lot of freebies. And somebody said, if it's free, it's for me. We will have vendor trucks that people would have to buy their food, but they're going to have discounted samples for all the residents that come out and also all the community in large. Different booths will be giving out trinkets to the community. It's called Centennial Festival, North Miami Beach, Saturday, October 3rd, 2026, 5 to 10 p.m. Live bands out there, cultural performances, different ethnicity bands and music, DJs, singing and dancing and performing, all different genres of music from all segments and all different cultures of our community. The music will be able to connect with everyone. We're excited to mention that DJ Nasty from 99 Jams will also be on the stage. Looking forward to him coming out as well. What an excitement that we're going to have. DJ Nasty from 99 Jams will be there performing.
7: 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More information?
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7: 100th Centennial Festival in the City of North Miami Beach. We have the Chief Communication Officer for the City of North Miami Beach, Greg Williams. Much success on Saturday.
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15: So you just gonna season that chicken with salt and pepper, huh? 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Boy, you done messed up today. 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Yeah, never. Let me tell you something. You ain't get ready to Alfredo my boy to death. That boy used to eat him a meat in two sides. That boy like he 100 pounds. When that boy hungry, you got you some life insurance, son, because you going to need it. 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That girl ain't no good.
0: Oh, boy, that's my name. Gary.
16: Coming up next.

0: in ya. 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All right, I got your wake-up call. Y'all get up and down. The phone line's wide open. 866. That sound like Grish. Oops. Oh.
1: It's 6 o'clock. Time to rock.
0: Greg, I'm sorry. wrong station. But y'all know. 8669, Ricky, call me. 8669-R-I-C-K-E-Y. 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
0: All right, hold on a second. Traffic is coming your way with Rodney.
3: 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On your morning commute, we've got a disabled vehicle in the center lane, still a factor on the Palmetto Expressway southbound at North.

0: 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On your morning commute, we've got a disabled vehicle in the center lane, still a factor on the Palmetto Expressway southbound at Northwest 58th Street. 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One bad decision can take and change lives forever. Boating under the influence carries penalties similar to impaired driving. Boat sober up. 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

0: Wednesday, man. It is about that time for the good, the bad, and the what the hell. All right, Alfreda, tell me something good.
1: Okay, Ricky. A couple in San Francisco, they were rushing to the hospital because the woman was going into labor, right? But guess what? They got stuck in traffic. The family had to pull over and call 911, but the first responders, guess what? They got caught in traffic, too. They couldn't get to them because of all that traffic. But amazingly, there just happened to be a doula stuck in the same traffic. So, wow. You know, that's a woman who helps people give birth naturally. And she helped coach the mother through labor. See, there's angels all around us.
0: Wow.
1: You just never know where your angel may come from. Paramedics eventually got there but had to park two blocks away. And then they had to run to just to reach the family. They got there just in time to help deliver the baby.
0: Oh, Gary, you were so ugly when you was a baby. They used to have to feed you with a slingshot. Sit you in the corner.
1: Ricky. No. No, sir.
2: That's pretty ugly right there.
1: Gary, no, he's ugly. Ugly.
3: Mama used to breastfeed him with a straw.
0: Super day. Yeah. Super day when he came out, the doctor pushed him back in. He said, we ain't doing this.
4: And look at us now.
2: That's pretty ugly. No,
0: turned out into a beautiful swan, didn't you, Gary?
4: That's right, honey. For an ugly duck.
1: Let him know.
0: Appreciate that, Alfreda. All right, Special K, what you got in bad news?
3: Okay, here we go. A 22-year-old South Florida woman gave birth to a baby boy with a dark skin tone claims that drinking too much coffee during pregnancy caused him to be born black. I'm going to say that's a lie. According to reports, the man asked his wife why their child's skin color was like that. The woman claimed that the reason was her husband consuming large amounts of coffee when she first got pregnant.
0: She sure was.
3: Oh, man. Now, yeah. At first, the man believed his wife. And he felt guilty for... at first, he believed her and felt guilty for doubting her. It's noted that the couple's been married for 8 months. Wait a minute. Despite this, they continue to live together. And the man is reportedly showing love and care for his newborn child.
0: So, was it the coffee or was it somebody was stirring it like coffee?
3: Somebody was stirring that thing like coffee.
4: You get stirred up, dog.
1: Wow.
2: Yes, sir.
0: Wow. Boy, that one of the funniest jokes that Bernie Mac said, when you get it, it's stirring like coffee.
5: And the way he say it. Move a little coffee.
0: They're like,
5: move a little coffee.
0: Bone chunks. Oh, my God. Hey, I appreciate that. And, Brad, you got the what the hell news, huh?
5: I do, Ricky. In Atlanta, a MARTA Transit employee received a $620,000 paycheck error, and the money has not yet been returned, according to Atlanta News First. Okay. The employee who was responsible for cleaning stations received a check for $620,000 in overtime pay they allegedly did not earn. Now, the error wasn't discovered until July, and the money has still not been reimbursed. 5 months later, MARTA stated that the overpayment resulted from a clerical error, and a MARTA spokesperson said that the agency has tried to work with the employee to recover the funds and resolve the issue without legal action, but they are unable to find him. There are reports that he moved unexpectedly with no forwarding address. Both the employee who received the extra money and the employee involved in the clerical mistake are no longer with MARTA. That's because they somewhere together on an island enjoying that money. Enjoying that shmoney.
3: He got ghosts.
5: Come on now.
0: Yeah, where you think they moved to, Special K? Where they at?
3: They probably in Punta Cana.
0: Yeah, they gone. They ain't coming back.
3: They might be living in Bimini.
0: Okay. Yeah, if they in Thailand, they millionaires for sure.
5: Of course. Yes.
3: Or the Philippines or somewhere like that.
0: Yeah.
3: Be good.
5: They're like, go down to everybody.
0: Get you a 30-cent hot dog in Thailand, but they rich forever.
5: Yeah.
0: All right, y'all. Hey, appreciate that, y'all. Listen, man, we got the chicken and waffle mix coming up next, man. And will Black Tony show up for work? I believe he's going to come. Y'all got to have faith this morning. More Ricky Smiley Morning Show coming up.
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0: Good morning, Rodney. What's going on in those Lauderdale streets?
6: Hey, Ricky, good morning to you. 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Got an accident this morning on the Airport Expressway. This is eastbound Northwest 27th Avenue in the left lane. Of course, that in Miami-Dade County. And we still have that disabled vehicle. No, this is a new one. This is in Broward County. Disabled vehicle in the center lane. This is 95 northbound at Sheridan Street in Hollywood, Broward County. 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A big deal is Ricky Smalley paying your bills five times today. That first opportunity happens around 8 o'clock this morning. Listen up for the keywords so that you can win here on Hot 105. Happy birthday going out to Rhonda Sanders Johnson. 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
7: 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Starting out of Miami-Dade, where two men are fighting for their lives this morning following a shooting in Miami. This happened last night in the area of Northwest 5th Avenue between 6th and 7th Street. Both of those victims were rushed to Jackson Hospital's Ryder Trauma Center and at last check in critical condition. Police have not given details about a shooter or what led to the incident. Also in Dade, a mother of four has bonded out of jail and now been ordered to stay away from her four children. Police arresting 29-year-old Natalie Belazaire at Port Miami after they say she returned from a three-day carnival cruise to the Bahamas, all while leaving her four kids home alone. Police searched Belazaire's North Miami Beach apartment and found the four children, including a two-year-old and a two-month-old baby hiding in a bathroom. The Department of Children and Families is now involved in investigating. Belazaire faces four felony counts of child neglect. On a positive note, one South Florida high school is receiving a big donation from the Miami Dolphins. The Dolphins teaming up with Baptist Health to donate football equipment to Plantation High School. The team is receiving everything from new cleats and pads to tackle sleds. 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I'm Tavares Jones. 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

0: Hope everybody having a safe drive to work. Hope everybody having a blessed morning, man. Hey, what up, John Lyon?
1: I'm gonna y'all to do the real big for T-Pain, man. A big birthday, you don't know. Hit me up on the gram, J-A-H Lyon Song.
0: J-A-H Lyon Song. Hey, big dog, appreciate you, man. Hey, y'all. It is homecoming at Miles College, man. Listen, tomorrow morning we're going to be broadcasting live from the campus. From the campus of Miles College, man. I'm so excited about that, man. Y'all make sure y'all tune in. We're going to have a special guest. Pastor Mike Jr. is going to be joining us. So excited to have Mike Jr. on, and the one and only, the president of Miles College, Dr. Bobby Knight. If you're looking for a great institution to send your children to, you make sure that you look into the to Miles College. Pastor William Murphy, graduated from Miles, and Pastor Charles Jenkins, also a Miles College graduate. So we're so excited to be broadcasting live from Miles College on tomorrow morning. All right, Blatt, Tony, where you at? Yeah, hello? You ain't even called in?
2: He said, I ain't even going to call in today.
0: Damn.
2: He said, I'm going to show
0: phone
2: him.
0: Phone got cut off.
2: He said, I'm going to show them.
0: What happened to his phone, bro?
2: I'm not even going to show up for my call.
0: Right. How you going to call it? How you going to not call in?
2: Right.
0: So did you quit?
3: I'm right here, son.
2: You going to not show up
0: for your call? Okay, what's up with your phone, Black Tony?
3: I don't know what's up with your phone. What's up? No. What's up with your phone, Shady? What's up with your everything, Shady?
0: Oh. What you mean?
3: Talking to me like we cool, Shady. Man, nothing,
0: okay,
3: man,
0: we the one giving you an opportunity.
3: I'm not coming down there till you give me apologies, Shady. You got to apologize.
0: For what?
3: Talking bad about me.
0: But bro, I ain't never said nothing bad about you.
3: Nah, you said something. Nah, you know what you said, Shady. You said what you said, Shady. You told somebody I would die, be lying all the time. Talking about Black Tony be lying. So he ain't got the kind of word Black Tony be making up excuse. Talking about, Black Tony be acting like his family done went through this and went through that. And Black Tony be making up, talking about this happened and that happened, but it was really a TV show or a movie. Talking about Black Tony be acting like his grandmama pregnant again and all that. And Black Tony be acting like his nephew done did something. And Black Tony be talking about he got had a surgery or operation or something. Black Tony be faking like he done got arrested. You said all of that, Shawty. You said, don't nobody be believing him, but I freed her because she's slow. And
0: what?
3: Then Black and Rock T, and he be believing him because he dog too. Yep. And you said, and Black Tony be making up, acting like his car done got repossessed. Man, Shawty, you said all of that, Shawty.
0: Well, is all that stuff true, Black Tony?
3: Yeah, but that's not the point.
4: Wait.
3: You had to say it, though.
0: Right. It's true, but I had to say it. John, what's wrong with it, John?
5: It's my special kind of stupid, yo.
4: Exactly.
3: So I'm not feeling hurt. I'm not coming today, Shadow, because you need to apologize to me, Shadow.
0: All right.
3: So just say I'm sorry, Shadow.
0: Yeah, I'm sorry, Black Tony.
3: All right, but I accept your apology then.
0: Are you coming to work?
3: Yeah, I'm gonna come tomorrow. Today they got it don't count till tomorrow, son.
0: All right.
3: So you apologize today, then you acting on the apologies to start the next day. That's how apology work.
0: All right, we at Miles College tomorrow.
3: Yeah. All right, so I'll be there.
0: You know where Miles College at?
3: Yes. It's a mile from him.
0: Bye, Black Tony.
6: It's the Ricky Smiley.
0: People are acting like fools driving in Miami right now. Y'all be careful on 95. Rodney, what's going on?
7: 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Get that vehicle. We got the off-ramp closed, I-395 going westbound. The off-ramp to 95 from the 836. That's going to give a lot of people a headache. Again, I-395 westbound, the off-ramp to 95 and the 836. That's going to give you a little headache there. I'll probably have to go down to the Rick and Bacher Causeway and just turn all the way around. Also, we got an accident left lane on the Airport Expressway going eastbound at Northwest 27th Avenue. 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Happy birthday going out to Teresa Alumos. Also, Robin White celebrating a birthday. Derek and Rhonda Johnson. 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
0: Hey, stop texting and driving. Y'all know I can see you through the radio, all right? So thanks for the update on traffic, Rodney. I appreciate everything, man. What's happening in the news, though?
7: Thank you, Ricky. Good morning. And here are your Hot 105 headlines. Anyone who wants to vote, whether it's for governor or to help determine which party controls Congress, or for or against a proposed property tax amendment to the Florida Constitution, you must be registered to vote. October 5th is the last day for Floridians to register to vote in the November 3rd midterm elections. State law sets the deadline 29 days before the election. Again, the last day to register to vote, October 5th, 11:59 p.m. And on that November 3rd ballot will be a question about Amendment 3, property taxes. The Florida Policy Institute released tools Tuesday morning to give a full picture of the fallout of slashing property taxes for your city or for your county. And if you want to see how this impacts where you live, you can go to the website amendment3.floridapolicyinstitute.org. Again, that website, amendment3.floridapolicyinstitute.org, and you can view how the proposed Amendment 3 will impact you financially. Taking place this morning, the Miami-Dade Economic Advocacy Trust will host Miami Economic Advocacy Trust Day, expanding resident access to home ownership, small business, and youth resources. 11 o'clock this morning at the Stephen P. Clark Government Center, the 111 building in downtown Miami. And congratulations to the students at Blanche Ely High School in Pompano Beach. 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And the big celebration takes place 12 noon today at Blanche Ely High School, 1201 Northwest 6th Avenue, Pompano Beach. 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
7: Your Hot 105 weather? Scattered thunderstorms expected today with a high around 86 right now. Cloudy skies and 75 degrees. 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
0: 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Rodney,
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31: Good morning, Ricky Smiley. Rock T, Special K, Gary with the T, Elfridas, and the Brett. And thank you, Recharge Smee Lee, for the opportunity to bring healthcare information to the listeners of the Ricky Smiley Morning Show. So, Ricky,
2: yeah.
31: I want to talk about the latest, biggest social media phenomenon that concerns your health. In late 2025, an influencer declared creatine as the supplement of the year on social media. It took off tremendously. Since then, the supplement is the talk of the gym and among people who stay fit by working out. I want to start off with Rock T, special commentator. Rock T, you know, he's extraordinarily physically fit, and I know that he works out, so I want to know whether he has any questions about creatine.
0: Man, that used to be the thing that all athletes took because they felt like it was going to enhance their ability to gain muscle mass. But is it true?
31: Well, let's start off with what exactly is creatine. It's an endogenous compound, meaning it's made in the body. Exogenous means you take it in. It's endogenous. Your liver and your kidneys make creatine. It is made from three amino acids that your muscles use as a source of energy. It's produced in vertebrate animals, so basically animals with a spine, and occurs in muscle cells. So long a favorite of people, of exercise enthusiasts, bodybuilders in particular, it's another product that's credited with multiple benefits, including brain function and regulating blood sugar. Okay, the evidence does not support those two claims, but when it comes to adding lean muscle mass, the evidence does support those benefits. So one big caveat, Rocky, taking creatine supplements isn't enough to see strength gains. You actually have to work out. There have been at least 35 studies that found that when creatine supplements were combined with resistance training, men added about 2 to 3 pounds of lean body mass.
1: Okay, I have a question because there's a lot of women at the gym that are like, women should be doing this now. You know, once you hit 50, it could really help us. I don't do the heavy weights. You know, I'm like lifting 8 pounds and I'm barely being able to do it. But I'm just wondering, should we be, you know, I don't want to bulk up. I know people hate to hear that, but I don't want to be like I don't want to be a muscle. No, yeah. I don't want to be a muscle lady.
0: Yeah,
31: Ryan, and we don't want you to be a muscle lady.
3: WWF ladies.
1: But that's why I don't take it, but I hear it's really good for, you know, for us.
3: You want your husband coming to bed to Tony Atlas.
0: Move over, Steve.
3: You want to be bent over looking like Junkyard Dog.
0: Yes, sir.
31: Okay, so Alfredis,
1: yes.
31: Our bodies create about 1 gram of creatine per day in the liver, kidneys, and pancreas after you eat protein. Okay. But to achieve the full strength and muscle building benefits, you need at least 5 grams of creatine daily. So 3 to 5 grams is the recommended amount for a woman. Animal proteins, particularly red meat and fish, contain creatine naturally, but you can't eat enough red meat and fish to get to that 3 to 5 gram level. So this is where supplementation can help. Your muscles convert creatine into phosphocreatine, which stimulates the production of adenosine triphosphate, or ATP. That is the fuel that fuels your cells on a cellular level. So for a woman taking this, as long as you can do resistance training, it doesn't have to be weight training at all. Just something that gets your muscles moving, they will absorb more of the creatine and create more ATP, and you will be more physically fit. But you won't bulk up and look like a man or look less feminine.
1: Okay.
0: Well, Dr. Carr, if you don't work out, is it safe?
31: Well, if you don't work out, it doesn't do anything. It literally, you get no response from it. So there are people that take it every morning. You know, they wake up in the morning, they take it as one of their routine supplements, but they're not working out. So they get zero benefit from it. It has no impact on fat metabolism. So it won't lead to fat burning and it won't make you leaner. So you really have to supplement the creatine with exercise. And again, resistance training is the best. Lifting light weights is always what I recommend. I don't like this trying to lift your own body weight or more, you know, what you can pump one time. All you want to do is damage your rotator cuff or do something else damaging to the body. So, you know, just lighter weights, more reps with lighter weights and or resistance training is the most effective way to accomplish your objective.
3: Now you're at Chris Brown and Usher concert standing behind her. She got on the evening gown looking like Michael Irvin. Sitting there holding hands with Emmitt Smith at the concert. And wonder why they won't bring your ass on stage and sing to you.
0: Yeah, man.
1: Put me in, coach. Come on.
3: Cause you're looking like Dak Prescott. All right, let's go to the phones. Get out of 866-9, Ricky, 866.
0: You can be playing for the Baltimore Ravens.
3: we're going to play that coming out. Yeah, yeah, the gospel stage play. You too big to be a sissy. We're going to play that. All right, let's go to the phones. You're on with Dr. Collier. Good morning.
4: I know I'm not pronouncing it right, but I've got a call back from my doctors, and they were telling me that my cortisol levels from my kidneys is a little high. They said it's up 3 points. I just wanted to find out, is there anything to really, really worry about?
31: That's the cortisol. So you're close enough. That's a good pronunciation. Medical stuff isn't hard. Don't be shy about looking at it. That can cause uncontrolled high blood pressure and or blood pressure swings. And you can be fine 1 minute and then the next minute your blood pressure shoots up extraordinarily high. So there are classes of medications that deal with what's called the renin-angiotensin-aldosterone system or RAS system, which is the connection between your kidneys and your blood pressure. So if your cortisol levels are a little high, there's some things that you can do or medications, classes that you can take that will help mimic that or help limit it, so to speak, so the cortisol doesn't affect your blood pressure that way. So it is of concern. It is something that can be easily addressed. So that is why, you know, I recommend a angiotensin receptor blocker class drug to control your blood pressure. That would be lisinopril, losartan, olmesartan, or a medication like that to help with that. Also, spironolactone is very good for renin-angiotensin-aldosterone system controlled blood pressure. So talk to your doctor. Make sure you come up with a treatment plan that's best for you.
3: Hey, right here, you done walked in the kitchen to Derrick Henry eating some Alba Jacks.
31: Good morning, baby. How you doing?
3: Right.
0: Got some milk.
3: She got a brown and got milk running down her chest. Been working out too much.
0: Big old biceps.
3: Right.
0: Big old back. Back look like a king cobra.
31: When you get that back spread like that, that's a bit too much.
3: Hey,
31: that's
3: man.
31: A bit too much.
3: On, hey, you need to stop. You need to stop. Stop right there, Dr. Carter. Don't go. Stop right there.
0: You got the nerve to wear.
3: Oh, man, I'm crying. More you. More you.
0: That big wearing flip-flops.
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1: If you got a medical question, give us a call. 8669 Ricky. That's 8669 Ricky. 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
3: Good morning, Miami-Dade, Broward, and Rodney. How's it looking in those streets?
6: Hey, Ricky, good Wednesday morning to you on this 30th day of September, last day of September, September 30th, 2026. Glad that you're here. 8:35, 25 minutes away from 9 o'clock, and on the roadways, got a disabled vehicle in Miami-Dade County in the Golden Glades Interchange. This is the Palmetto going eastbound right before you get to Northwest 17th Avenue in the left lane, and a disabled vehicle in the center lane, 95 southbound. This is a little bit after the Airport Expressway, State Road 112. Broward County looking pretty good out there. 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Dial pound 250 and say free heart scan to see if you qualify. We're Hot 105. Ricky Smiley makes you qualify for $1,000. We'll do the next drawing at 10 o'clock this morning. Happy birthday going out to Teresa L. Lewis, celebrating a birthday with Hot 105. Rhonda Sanders Johnson, Robin White, and Derek and Rhonda Johnson all celebrating an anniversary with Hot 105 as well. Ricky,
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7: Hey, good morning to everyone listening here on Hot 105. I'm 7 News anchor Tavares Jones, and here's what's making headlines on this Wednesday morning, September 30th. Starting out in Miami-Dade, where a mother of four has now bonded out of jail and now ordered to stay away from her children. Police arresting 29-year-old Nathalie Belazaire at Port Miami after they say she returned from a 3-day carnival cruise to the Bahamas, all while leaving her four children home alone. Police searching Belazaire's North Miami Beach apartment and found the four children, including a 2-year-old and a 2-month-old baby hiding in the bathroom. The Department of Children had from a shooting last year in Little Haiti outside of a boxing match. Police say Brown got into a fight, then fired 2 shots with a gun that he grabbed off of a security guard. He was initially charged with second-degree attempted murder. Today's plea deal will likely not include prison time. In other news this morning, the economy is taking a toll on many people right here in South Florida, including one organization working to feed a need. Feeding South Florida has seen an increase in people who need help because of economic pressures. They say the number has gone from 1.4 million in 2024 to 1.8 million here in 2026. But the nonprofit is also experiencing hardships of its own as they face higher costs. I'm Tavares Jones. That's your 7 News update here on the Ricky Smiley Morning Show on Hot 105. Be sure to watch Today in Florida on 7 News and ABC 18 every weekday morning starting at 5 a.m.

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6: I'm well, and yourself, Rodney?
5: 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Your candidates forum is tonight in Richmond Heights.
6: Yes, in Richmond Heights on Wednesday, September the 30th. 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
5: This is going to be at Second Baptist Church in Richmond Heights. 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
5: And who are the scheduled candidates?
6: Gubernatorial candidate David Jolly, Senator Chevron Jones, Commissioner of Agriculture, we have Joey Atkins. Congressional District 28 will be Phil Err. Senate State Seat District 38, Richard Lambledon. State Representative District 117, Kevin Chambliss. State Representative District 118, Armando Castillo. Judicial candidates as well showing up.
5: South Dade County is going to be important in this upcoming election.
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5: More information about the candidates forum at Second Baptist Church in Richmond Heights this evening.
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0: Boy, just a few.
1: Come on, let's go. Tell him, Rick.
0: Now you tell him.
1: Man, it's One Voice Crew, man. You know, Rick gonna be the host. 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
0: Oh!
2: Oh, yeah, man.
1: And you, you bringing the karaoke?
2: I can't wait.
1: On the boat?
0: Believe it.
1: Oh, come
0: you
1: on,
0: You better believe
1: man.
0: It. Up on the upper deck, on the pool deck, man. A whole big pack karaoke. You know how we get down.
1: Man, come on now. And you already know Gary gonna got, he gonna probably have every outfit for every 2 hours.
3: Yeah. Y'all's all right, baby. First, I'm gonna go to my friend Miss Pasquale. Miss Pasquale. Y'all know Pasquale who rent the outfits, the costumes, honey? She rent costumes for all the stars, honey. Well, I'm gonna give me some outfits for that. Because yes, ma'am, baby, the tea party's gonna be on. Now you remember now, Ricky, last year now, I mean, it's gonna be a luxurious time on a virgin voyage, resilient lady. That's a long name, baby. That girl got a long name, honey. Miss Virgin Voyage Resilient Lady, baby. Now, Brad, honey, so what are you gonna be doing on the ship?
2: Well, you know, Gary, I'm going to have to rock the mic a little something and hop on that stage and, you know, show you what your girl got, show you what you're working with, you know what I'm saying? Me and my beautiful, the real BB Judy, we're going to have a fireside chat. We're going to be talking about love and relationships and how we still are surviving right now and making it through no matter the good, the bad, and the ugly we go through. And we're going to be giving out some Kaleidoscope products and signing our books. So, speaking of performances, though, my boy T.I. going to let him know. Hey. Keep sweat. Dougie Fresh gonna do his thing. Teddy Riley and my girl Latoya Luckett. Oh, and Karen White. Oh, my
0: Absolutely.
2: Goodness. I cannot wait. She is still not your superwoman.
1: Okay.
2: And I can't wait to sing along with a man. Everybody knows superwoman.
1: Man, come on with it, man. Hey, Brad, we're gonna have to make up a line dance for Funkified or something.
2: Oh, come on,
4: let's do it.
2: Let's do it.
0: That would be good. Now, that would be good to have a morning show line dance, like real talk on everything.
1: Yeah. Let's get it popping, man. Cupid gonna be doing line dance. King gonna be doing his thing, man. Also, Mr. Boots on the Ground, 803 Fresh. We also got the good old school funk. The SOS band gonna be in the building. The Ohio Woo! Players, Al Hudson, man. One Way. Rick, it's gonna be lit, dog.
0: Man, I'm so excited. We're gonna party with a purpose. And even though we're partying, listen, man, we're gonna have church on the ship too. So we got the one and only Pastor Mike Jr., Ja'Kalen Carr, Jonathan McReynolds, and Erica Campbell. I'm so excited, Al.
4: Oh my gosh, I'm so excited. Y'all know this is gonna be my first cruise. And I cannot wait. I'm trying to figure out outfits. Gary is so rude. He's like, don't dress the way you normally dress.
0: I literally already started packing, like, seriously.
4: Oh, my gosh. He is putting so much pressure on me. But I'm getting ready for all the theme nights. White night, scarlet night, pajama night. I already got me some golf pajamas. Halloween, the Roaring Twenties. This is going to be so much fun. I'm so excited.
5: And Alfredis, I'm trying to lose this gut, man. I'm trying desperately. I've been trying for the last. Cause we got that beach party, man.
0: We told your ass in May to start.
5: Man, I've been trying. I might have to smoke some crack. Look, we got that beach party in Bimini allegedly. We got that beach party in Bimini, man, with Anthony Anderson, Saturday Entertainer, Mr. Tendernism, and if you play spades, actor Mekhi Phifer is going to be hosting a big spades tournament.
4: So fun, ready y'all. For that? 6 nights of music and comedy. Shout out to D.L. Hughley. He's going to be there, too.
0: Man, I can't wait. Now, that's what
2: Everybody.
0: I want to see.
4: Oh, my
0: Let me
4: gosh.
0: Tell y'all something.
4: What?
0: Man, when you sit down and watch, have anybody just sat in the audience? I went to a D.L. Hughley show live, and, man, he's like, absolutely intelligent and hilarious, and he's a great mentor. I just can't wait to be. I just like to be around DL. That's one of my mentors. I'm so excited about. Like Brett, how you feel about Jermaine Dupri? That's how I feel about DL Hughley.
2: Absolutely,
0: talk.
2: Just grateful for him. You know.
0: Yeah.
4: Y'all, the crazy part is we are less than a month away, so I don't know what y'all waiting on.
2: Wow.
4: There's only a few cabins left. Call now 214-495-1963. That's 214-495-1963.
0: I'm telling y'all, do not wait. You don't want to miss the One Voyage Cruise. 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
2: Yes,
0: hit us up. 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
7: 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This is the Florida Turnpike northbound right at the Speedway Boulevard. That accident there, 2 lanes were blocked, but that center lane is open. 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You can bet on that around 10 o'clock this morning. 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Happy birthday going out to Reverend Dr. Rosalind Osgood. Happy birthday, Doc. Rosalind Osgood celebrating her birthday today. Also, Teresa Alamos, happy birthday to you. Robin White, also Rhonda Sanders Johnson, also celebrating an anniversary with her husband, Derek. 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

0: Oh my gosh, please do it.
1: That sounded like Cardi B.
0: Oh my gosh.
1: That wasn't her singing?
2: That wasn't her singing, but it sounded good.
1: Yeah.
2: It sounded real good. It was cute.
1: Is that real?
2: No, it's not real. A film director used Cardi B's likeness and voice to create fictional scenarios involving her as a nanny, which seems like it would be a great concept, but it looks like Cardi team ain't feeling it, and they are not laughing. Her legal representatives have reportedly been contacting platforms and accounts to get the AI-generated content removed. And since then, the director has confirmed that the videos are coming down, and his intentions were just to show Cardi B some love and create some fun content. So Cardi probably feels like if they're going to use her and promote her likeness, then she needs to be compensated.
1: Yeah.
2: And she's absolutely right. I don't see anything wrong with that. You know, and if it does become something great, I could see her being like, hello, and being real, real funny, replacing like the nanny with all that body, yada, yada, our new version, the 2026 nanny.
0: I would love it. I would love it too,
2: because she got children experience. She's got children. I could see her cooking. She showed us cooking, her cooking and stuff. I think it would be hilarious. So maybe she should try to entertain it if the coin is right. All right, y'all. If you missed any part of the show, make sure you check it out on the Ricky Smiley Morning Show podcast, available wherever you get your podcasts. And you can catch me on my social media at SoSoBrat. Now, remember, y'all, tomorrow we will be broadcasting live from Miles College. Miles College for their homecoming. It is homecoming season, and we're ready to go have a whole lot of fun,
1: y'all.
2: We are
1: so grateful for thinking enough of us to have us do a live broadcast from your unit, from your prestigious university.
2: Prestigious.
1: Which I attended and have an honorary doctorate degree. I'm absolutely grateful in memory of Dr. Former President Reverend Sloan, who was the president when I was there, and the now president, Dr. Bobby Knight, and all former presidents, everybody on that campus is wonderful, man. I'm so excited. I cannot wait.
3: And can we shout out to the Purple Marching Machine, Marching Band?
1: Willie Snipes, Lil Bro.
3: Willie Juice.
1: And Kappa Kappa Psi Fraternity Incorporated, the band frat, man. Absolutely the best, one of the best HBCU marching bands in the country. Big Will, I cannot. They'll be down tomorrow. Everybody's going to be here. We're going to have a good time.
2: Pull up. We're going to see y'all at Miles College tomorrow. Hey. It's the Ricky Smiley Morning Show. 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
1: All right, Rodney, good morning. How's our traffic situation in the 305 and 954?
6: 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And on the roadways, you've got an accident. This is the Florida Turnpike northbound right before Southwest 216th Street down in Goulds. That's in the right lane. Accident on the left lane. This is the Florida Turnpike northbound after a Speedway Boulevard. 137th Avenue, and we've got an accident, a right lane 95 northbound right at the 826. 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
7: Hey, good morning to everyone listening here on Hot 105. 7 News anchor Tavares Jones here, and I've got some news headlines for you on this Wednesday morning, September 30th. Starting out in Miami-Dade, where two men are fighting for their lives this morning following a shooting in Miami. This happened last night in the area of Northwest 5th Avenue between 6th and 7th Street. Both of those victims were rushed to Jackson Hospital's Ryder Trauma Center and at last check in critical condition. Police have not given details about the shooter or what led to the incident. Also in Dade, a mother of four has bonded out of jail and now been ordered to stay away from her four children. Police arresting 29-year-old Natalie Belazaire at Port Miami after they say she returned from a three-day carnival cruise to the Bahamas, all while leaving her four kids home alone. Police searched Belazaire's North Miami Beach apartment and found the four children, including a two-year-old and a two-month-old baby hiding in a bathroom. The Department of Children and Families is now involved in investigating. Belazaire faces four felony counts of child neglect. On a positive note, one South Florida high school is receiving a big donation from the Miami Dolphins. The Dolphins teaming up with Baptist Health to donate football equipment to Plantation High School. The team is receiving everything from new cleats and pads to tackle sleds. 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I'm Tavares Jones. 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
5: 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Got an accident this morning in the Kendall area of Miami-Dade County. This is the Palmetto going southbound right at Kendall Drive in the left lane, and an accident on the Florida Turnpike. This is northbound right before you get to Southwest 216th Street in Goulds, and an accident left lane on the Florida Turnpike extension. This is northbound at Speedway Boulevard in Homestead. 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Happy birthday going out to Hell Powell. Hell Powell is celebrating birthday. Happy birthday, Hell, one of our great listeners. The Reverend Dr. Rosalind Osgood. Happy birthday, Dr. Osgood. And also Teresa Lanumos, celebrating birthday with Hot 105, Robin White, and Rhonda Sanders Johnson. Happy birthday to you. And happy anniversary to you and Derek as well. 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
4: Man, that's some good traffic right there.
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4: now, what are people talking about in the Magic City, Rodney?
5: Thank you, Ricky. Good morning. Here are your Hot 105 headlines. Anyone who wants to vote, whether it's for governor or to help determine which party controls Congress, or for or against a proposed property tax amendment to the Florida Constitution, you must be registered to vote. October 5th is the last day for Floridians to register to vote in the November 3rd midterm elections. And on that November 3rd ballot will be a question about Amendment 3, property taxes. The Florida Policy Institute released tools Tuesday morning to give a full picture of the fallout of slashing property taxes for your city or for your county. And if you want to see how this impacts where you live, you can go to the website amendment3.floridapolicyinstitute.org. The Democratic candidates for Florida's chief financial officer and state attorney general vowed yesterday to scrutinize the profits of Florida property insurers and provide more transparency to policyholders, calling for a crackdown on business models they say are driving up costs for Florida homeowners. Annette Tadeo, a candidate for chief financial officer, and Jose Javier Rodriguez, a candidate for state attorney general, said Florida needs more aggressive oversight of the profits of insurers-affiliated companies and called for a detailed report card for insurers that would provide consumers with information on claims, handling, and how much their insurance premium goes to an insurer's affiliated business. In case you're unaware, financial data from 2017 to 2019, the state-paid consulting firms found Florida property insurers claimed $432 million in losses in a three-year period while paying fees to corporate affiliates of $1.3 billion, according to news organization analysis that included several outliers. In today's Miami Herald, the Wynwood neighborhood and surrounding neighborhoods will change. A major college is coming to Miami with $3 billion with a boost from South Florida billionaire Ken Griffin. Carnegie Mellon University is coming to South Florida with a new campus in Wynwood. The high-tech campus will change the surrounding neighborhoods of Wynwood and Overtown. Ken Griffin donated $3 billion to Carnegie Mellon, with $2 billion for the Miami campus and $1 billion from the university's main campus in Pittsburgh. The 35-acre Wynwood campus will be called Carnegie Mellon University Miami. It will support more than 3,500 undergraduate and graduate students, 300 faculty, and 600 staff. Construction is expected to begin next year. That campus will be at Mana Wynwood, a convention center in the heart of the former warehouse district in Wynwood. And if you're in Fort Lauderdale today, the Coral Ridge Mall at the intersection of Oakland Park Boulevard and Federal Highway will have Together We Screen, early detection for breast and cervical cancer screenings, ongoing now till 2 p.m. and walk-ins are welcome. And for more information about reduced costs or free exams, 954-762-3949 or visit broward.floridahealth.gov. Your Hot 105 weather, scattered thunderstorms expected this afternoon with a high around 86. Right now we have some drizzly conditions and 79 degrees. 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
7: Yes, in Richmond Heights on Wednesday, September the 30th. 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
7: Gubernatorial candidate David Jolly, Senator Chevron Jones, Commissioner of Agriculture, we have Joey Atkins. 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Judicial candidates as well showing up.
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And right now is one of those times. The key word for this hour is today. T-O-D-A-Y. It's Shelby in the Midday on the official check-in. Let's get into it right here in Hot 105. Ain't the

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0: 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Submit that keyword and let's get paid. And speaking of money, today minimum wage increases to $15 an hour. Yeah, so minimum wage increase takes effect today. So it's now $15 an hour, and this could affect your paycheck. Yeah, it could affect your paycheck. Full-time workers could earn $2,000 plus more dollars annually. All right, I'll take that. You know what they say, oatmeal is better than no meal. So make sure you check your checks. Look at them carefully. Make sure that money is applied, all right? Coming up next, got a little something for everybody. Got more vibes on the way, of course. Going to throw in some Chris Brown residuals. Got some Bobby Brown on deck. All right, we're going to do a little something with the Browns. All next right here on Hot 105.
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1: All right. 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
1: 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Sarah, yep, thank you. I'm tripping. Don't mind me, but Sarah, make sure you're all right, girl. All right, coming up next, got your inspirational song of the day. You got this right here on Hot 105. Yep, it's Sarah. Bye, Sarah.
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11: That's right, family. You got this, and I've got you. Listen, if you've been needing a little encouragement today, let this be your reminder. Don't let what you're facing convince you that you're not moving forward. Sometimes progress is happening quietly, behind the scenes. So keep believing, keep showing up, and keep going. What's ahead of you can be greater than anything you've already been through. Just keep going. Too easy, fam. But as always, you got to start where you are and grow as you go. You got this, and I got you. William Becton, be encouraged right now on Hot 105.
12: Those hands together all across the building tonight. Let the devil know that you're encouraged. Let them know that you're encouraged. Let them know. Hallelujah. I don't know about

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1: Hey family, what's going on? Get in here to get into this. So Meg Thee Stallion is opening up about her relationship breakup with NBA star Klay Thompson, who is now a part of the Miami Heat. Go Heat! All right, well, anywho, let's get back to business. So basically, while reflecting on her relationship with Thompson, Meg Thee Stallion says that she basically realized that the relationship wasn't right for her and described feeling constantly anxious throughout the entire relationship. Now, we don't know why, but she went on to say that when something is meant for you, it's going to be easy. It's going to be right. It's not going to feel like a panic attack all the time. I don't know what that was about, but girl, if you were feeling like you were having a constant panic attack, yeah, y'all did the right thing. It is not worth it. And family, get into this. I don't know if you've heard about the Cornell 7. Well, apparently these guys were accused of sexual assault some years ago on a female student. Well, fast forward to yesterday, one of the Cornell 7 by the name of Diego Sarabia has been fired from Wells Fargo as prosecutors reopened the investigation. I say one down, six to go. Let's run it. And family, last but not least, get into this. Tasha K has something to say about Candy and Todd Tucker's divorce contract. Check this out.
2: The whole relationship was based on him sleeping with other people in order to please her. Do you know the difference between a marriage and a relationship? Do you? Did y'all forget that? Come on, Todd was cheating. Todd ain't cheat. Todd finished up his contract. Now this boy can come out the closet and be free. I say, so why did they divorce? Because she no longer had to pretend on social media that she was a housewife.
1: Lord, Tasha. Yeah, well, I guess she does have a point. They did do a lot of, you know, extra people in their bed, and they talked about it on the show. So I don't know why Candy was upset that Todd brought it up recently. But anyway, there you have it. Thanks, Tasha. 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I am Shelby Rushing on Instagram, Facebook, and X. And that's what's trending on Hot 105, brought to you by Panta Panter and San Pedro.
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1: 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You calling 10?
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1: You're welcome, girl. 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That's going down October 17th at Nomi Village, and you're going to be in the building, girl.
2: Thank you.
1: You're very welcome. 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
2: We Are One. Always.
1: Ooh,
2: We Are One.
1: Yeah. Yeah, that's at the top of my list too, girl. We are
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1: I don't know the words, but
2: 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Exactly.
1: All right, girl, that's what's up. 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

0: 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You've got until 12:30 to get it done. If you submit the keyword, make sure you answer your phone. Because if you don't answer, you can't win. That's the last step to claiming your $1,000. We'll call you. Don't you call us. Just make sure you do your part and pick up, all right? Got you live inside this old screen. Union Makes It New, brought to you by good friends over at Preferred Men's Medical Center, offering breakthrough treatments with instant results. So if you need something, give them a holla. DP, what's good, man? How
1: what's
0: you feeling?
1: Chef? What's happening? What's
0: it's
1: happening?
0: Hump
1: what's
0: day.
1: Going on?
0: Oh,
1: yes,
0: hump
1: it
0: day.
1: Is. Yes, it
0: we
1: is.
0: We are halfway through it. I'm excited about that. Got lots of things popping out. Well, I won't get into it. I'm supposed to do something this weekend. I'm excited.

0: Dallas.
1: Yeah, I just saw that on the news. Yeah, everybody's losing their mind. Like, seriously, the world is definitely on.
0: Wow.
1: Something is happening. Something's in the air. I'm happy everybody is okay. But yeah, the co-pilot tried to kill the pilot and take the plane down. Yeah, I just saw pieces of that story.
0: That is so sad.
1: We have to do better as humans, and I feel like we're getting worse. But listen, we're going to feel good at the Pompano Fall Fest that's going down November 28th, and we've got tickets. As a matter of fact, we've got tickets this hour, DP, so give me a good song for the family to listen out for.
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1: Hi, this is Brittany.
0: Hey, Brittany, with all those phones ringing in the background, what's up? You at work cheating. You're cheating. She's cheating. What's up, girl? You calling 10.
1: Thank you.
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0: You're welcome, love. 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
0: You better believe it. Now say what's up to DJ DP.
1: What's up, DJ DP?

0: Hey, Shell, social media has entitled people to be more disrespectful.
1: Yes, they are very disrespectful.
0: And you gotta have respect before it leaves your mouth. Please think about
1: ridiculous. It's absolutely ridiculous. I wish we could just make it all go away. But anyway, shouts out to Jasmine Guy, who is doing her thing. I say bring on the wrinkles. Let me age, baby, because if I'm not here aging, that means I'm dead.
0: Yep.
1: I got lots to do, all right?
0: Facts.
1: Just thought I'd get that off my chest. Meanies.
2: 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You already know what happens when that first note hits.
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$12 million down to $9 million. Yes, the judge said, no, we'll give you 9 and not 12. Hey, I'll take it. Give me 9 and not 12. Give me 6 and not 9. I am not mad. Right here on Hot 105, where Ricky Smiley's Paying Your Bills give you $1,000 weekdays 5 times a day. Your next chance happens at 2 o'clock. It's Shelby in the Midday coming up this hour. Got more tickets to the House of Horror going down right now through November 1st. Keep it close. 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
1: Hey, family, what's going on? Get in here to get into this. So, have you heard the latest about Diddy's time in prison? Well, according to reports, Diddy is living his best life. All right, so they're now reporting that Diddy has people who basically work for him in prison. According to this report, other inmates are being paid to do stuff like make Diddy's bed, give him massages, cook him food like pizza and onion rings, not the personal prison chef. Crazy. And it's also been reported, fam, that Diddy has a cell phone that he uses on a regular. Now, they don't know if this will affect Diddy's jump out date, which has been moved already 2 or 3 times, but this may be a cause to move it again, this time pushing it back even further. And family, check this out. So Meg Thee Stallion is opening up about her relationship breakup with NBA star Klay Thompson, who is now a part of the Miami Heat. So basically, while reflecting on her relationship with Thompson, Meg Thee Stallion says that she basically realized that the relationship wasn't right for her and described feeling constantly anxious throughout the entire relationship. Now, we don't know why, but she went on to say that when something is meant for you, it's gonna be easy. It's going to be right. It's not going to feel like a panic attack all the time. I don't know what that was about, but girl, if you were feeling like you were having a constant panic attack, yeah, y'all did the right thing. It is not worth it. And family, last but not least, get into this. Tasha K has something to say about Candy and Todd Tucker's divorce contract. Check this out.
2: The whole relationship was based on him sleeping with other people in order to please her. Do you know the difference between a marriage and a relationship? Do you? Did y'all forget that? Come on, Todd was cheating. Todd ain't cheat. Todd finished up his contract. Now this boy can come out the closet and be free. I say, so why did they divorce? Because she no longer had to pretend on social media that she was a housewife.
1: Lord, Tasha. Yeah, well, I guess she does have a point. They did share a lot of their personal business on the show, so I don't know why Candy would be upset that Todd brought it up recently either, I guess. 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

You really pay your bills. All right, so your next chance to get that money happens at 2 o'clock right here on Hot 105. It's Shelby in the midday. I'm looking for caller 10. Right now, it's all about the House of Horror. Good eats, good treats, carnival rides, 5 all-new haunted houses. You want to go? Call me up, 888-550-9105. Good luck.

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1: Hey, what's up, girlfriend? You calling 10?
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1: Yes, you got tickets, girl! Congratulations. So you're going to be checking out the House of Horror that's going down right now through November 1st at Tropical Park with 5 all-new haunted houses, free parking, of course, good eats, good treats, amazing carnival rides, and so much more. 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
20: 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J-O-Y. 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

0: 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J-O-Y. Make sure you answer that phone, because if you don't answer, you can't win. And it might be us letting you know that you just won $1,000. Joy. J-O-Y. You got until 2:30 to get it done. You've got a little time left on the clock, so make sure you take care of that right now before it's too late. In the meantime, it's Shelby in the Midday. Still to come, got more tickets to the Pompano Fall Fest with Keith Sweat and so many more. Going to give you a chance to win that coming up in a matter of minutes. But I got to remind you, just in case you missed it earlier, the Parker will be hosting the Fort Lauderdale State of the City Address tonight in Fort Lauderdale, all right? So if you're in Fort Lauderdale and you need to be there. The State of the City Address takes place tonight at the Parker, located at 707 Northeast 8th Street. Public reception begins at 6 p.m. and the State of the City Address starts at 7 p.m. All right, so do that tonight if you're interested in get all the updates and details on your city. That's my city, Fort Lauderdale. I was born and raised right there in Fort Lauderdale. That's what's up. So tonight at the Parker is going down at 7 p.m. All right, coming up next, got your tickets to the Pompano Fall Fest right here in Hot 105.
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1: Hey, what's up, Toya? You call a teen girl.
2: Thank you.
1: Woo-hoo, you're welcome. So listen, you got these tickets to the Pompano Fall Fest that's going down November 28th. You're going to be hanging out with Keith Sweat, Plies, Lloyd, and more at Quiet Waters Park. Congratulations.
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1: 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I'm not mad.
2: Don't be mad. I can give a shout out though.
1: Go ahead. Give your shout out, girl.
2: 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Store number 9329. We the best.
1: All right, that's where you work. I'm coming over. I need some stuff. You gonna look out?
2: Come on, girl. I got you. You got me. I got you.
1: Okay, you see how that works? I like that.
2: That's
1: the
2: how
1: show
2: we
1: is coming
2: it
1: up
2: on
1: next. Okay.
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0: What's going on, Chevy? How you doing on this hump day?
1: I'm doing good. I feel like this week is flying
0: by.
1: It's just Saturday.
0: The weekend's here, and now it's pay week, too, so let's go.
1: Yeah, and we got paid early.
0: We did?
1: Check your account.
0: What? Hold up. Oh, the devil is a liar.
1: Today.
0: Raise your hand. Bam! Yes. All right. Look at God.
1: Won't he do it?
0: Look at it. All right, let's go. So we'll be getting into it. Let's go, Shelby.
1: All right, let's talk about it. So it says, hey, Lip and Shelby, my woman and I have been living together for a few years. I make good money, so I pay most of the bills. She's always telling me that she's broke because of her student loans. And I've been understanding, but I just found a whole stash of stuff in the garage. Bags, clothes, all kinds of stuff. Some still had tags. When I asked her about it, she said, that's just stuff I put away. Hold up. You're too broke to help me with the house, but you've got money to keep shopping. I told her she needs to contribute more. Her response, why should I contribute if you got it? Okay. All right. So the question is, even though I can afford everything, am I wrong for expecting her to contribute more if she has money to shop?
0: What do you think?
1: Man, these are people pride. Y'all got to stop. I don't have a thought. Seriously. Like, either you're going to pay the bills or you're not.
0: Here's my thing. All right, listen. This brother wants her. Listen, it's going to surprise you what my comment is on this, all right?
1: Yeah, right.
0: No, seriously, okay? I understand what he's saying. Like, she could buy bags and all the rest of that stuff and new clothes. Yeah, she should contribute to the bills. However, if this is what you signed up for, bruh, from day one.
1: Yeah, and he can afford it. Just pay the bills.
0: They just keep doing it. Whatever. This is what you signed up for, and just keep on paying the bills, all right? Should she contribute? Yeah, when it happened in my house. But if that's how you started, go ahead, bro. But anyway, hit us up right now, 888-550-9105, 888-550-9105. This woman's always complaining, broke. I don't got no money, but yet she got money to go shopping.
1: Like, he's probably using karma, whatever that afterpay.
0: Karma.
1: No, it's karma, right? I think it's karma.
0: Yeah.

0: motivation.
1: High with a five. We are the soul of Miami. Big Lip and Shelby Rush. Welcome to the show. And of course, Ricky Smiles paying his bills at $1,000 at 5 o'clock. What are we giving away this hour?
2: This hour is all about the all-white tribute for Frankie Beverly.
1: We got you covered in just a bit.
3: When I'm alone in my room, sometimes I stare at the wall. And in the back of my mind, I hear my conscience call. Telling me I need a girl who's as sweet as a dove. For the first time in my life.

0: 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Welcome to
1: That Show.
0: Of course, Ricky Smiles paying those bills of $1,000 five times a day. All right, Shelby, we'll be giving away the sound word.
2: All right, so we've got your tickets to the all-white Frankie Beverly tribute going down October 17th at Nomi Village, hosted by The Show and Larry Dawg with his crazy self.
0: Man, get ready for that. I got those tickets coming up for you in just
2: a
0: bit.
2: We got those tickets coming up in just a bit.
0: Didn't I say we?
2: No, you didn't.
0: Okay.
2: You always speaking in first person.
0: Well, I'm sorry, man. Four o'clock can be changing.
2: There's no I in team, but it's not 4 o'clock.
0: I know.
2: It's 3:20.
0: I see what I got to deal with.
2: I'm just saying.
0: Okay, Miss Shelby.
2: There's no I in team.
0: I'm tired of this ish. All right, anyway.
2: Well, go ahead.
0: All right, so what we get into? Go, helpful. I can't stand you. Okay, what?
2: All right, so we have a little situation. A man hit us up. He says he's been with his woman. They've been living together for a few years.
0: Uh-huh.
2: Long story short, you know, he makes good money. He takes care of all the bills. She has a lot of student loans, and she's always saying that she doesn't have, you know, enough money or whatever. But he takes care of everything. But he just went into the garage and found stashes of bags, clothes, all kinds of stuff. So she said, oh, that's just stuff I put away. So now he's feeling some type of way, saying, you know, she's always crying broke and saying she can't help out around the house, but she's been shopping apparently. So the question is, even though I can afford everything, am I wrong for expecting her to contribute more if she has money to shop?
0: Bro, listen, that's what you signed up for. You knew that from day one.
2: And he did. He did.
0: That is the only reason why, is because you knew that from day one. That's the only reason why I could take that. I got to go against you,
2: yeah,
0: my brother.
2: Yeah, but here's the thing. Like, if you can afford it, man, pay the bills. That's what men do. They provide.
0: Yeah, that's a little bit much right now. Listen.
2: What do you mean? That's the same thing. What are you talking about?
0: I mean, I get that. I get that.
2: That's pay the bills, bro.
0: Oh, my God. I got so much to say. Anyway, what up?
3: Hey, what up?
0: What up, dog?
3: I'm agree with you. Now, Chevy ain't going to agree on this. He just looked in the garage. He ain't looked in a trunk.
0: True story.
2: I'm confused. What don't
3: he
2: I hear?
3: No, he said the bags out in the trunk. He just looked in the garage. Looked in the truck and see how many bags in there.
2: No, yeah, it's probably a lot of stuff in there, too.
0: Mm-hmm. Chef, you got something in your trunk?
2: I don't send, no.
3: Yep.
2: I don't keep it in the trunk.
3: You just ain't gonna say it on the air, but yep.
2: It's in the office.
0: See?
2: Here.
0: See?
2: Not in the trunk.
3: Hey, look.
0: Y'all
3: the woman ain't gonna come check the office.
0: You see? Nope. Exactly. See how they are? She just got caught slipping. All right,
3: y'all,
0: man.
3: Have a
0: I want to file. What's up?
4: I think that he's dead wrong. She should not have to contribute anymore. I think she's doing the right thing. She's doing it. She's exactly who she should be, and he should dump her because you sitting up there got
0: you cheating.
2: What?
0: Preach, brother, go. Please,
4: you,
0: go.
4: You
2: just
4: cheating.
2: Said you
0: I know, but I like what he's saying.
4: Yeah, she cheating. Let her go. Let her go, because ain't no way I'm sitting up here doing all this, and you sitting over there, and you stashing. Oh, nah, you got to go.
0: She said she's stacking for her exit plan. That's what they do.
2: Totally off track here. Wait a minute now.
0: Yeah, I'm just saying.
2: Don't do that.
0: She's not paying no bills, Shelby.
2: So what?
0: But she got money for bags and
2: stuff. You just said you agree with the dude.
0: I do agree.
2: Now you switched out.
0: That's because that's the way that's what he signed up
2: exactly.
0: For.
2: Exactly. So now why you want to bash her?
0: Two things can be true at once. She's still going to be crying.
4: Those are Shelby's words right there. Mm. Two things can be true at once.
0: Yup. Facts. Mm. Thank you, my brother. Listening.
4: Wait a minute. It gets real quiet.
0: Yup.
4: It gets real quiet.
2: I'm not in the mood to argue with you fools today. Not even.
0: All right, bro. Have a good one, man.
2: Not even.
4: All right.
2: Bye.
5: 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What if it got handled by listening to your favorite station?
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0: welcome to the show. And of course, Ricky Smiles Panels Bills win $1,000 at 5 o'clock. What are we giving away right now, Shel?
1: You know, it's all about the all white affair, all white tribute for Frankie Beverly.
0: 888-550-9105. Call number 10.

0: She looking at it like, she like, whoa, what, you don't see her hair too?
1: Okay, hi, Shelby.
2: No, too late.
0: You gotta get another call.
2: You call her 9.
1: Are you serious?
2: Okay, I'm just kidding. You call her 10. All right, girl, you're going to be hanging out with us. October 17th is all about the all-white tribute for Frankie Beverly at Nomi Village, hosted by the show and the Larry Dog himself, baby. Congratulations.
0: All right.
1: Thank you.
0: You're welcome. 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

0: Hey, Big Lip. Hey, Shelby. What's happening?
1: Hey, this is what
2: I would have. Power to Foul, we're the soul of Miami. Big Lip and Shelby Rusher, welcome to the show. And of course, Ricky Smiles paying those bills with $1,000 five times a day. All right, Shelby, break this story down. Let's go.
1: All right, so a young man hit us up, says that he and his girl have been living together for a while. He's taking care of all the bills. He makes good money and he's able to.
2: Mm-hmm.
1: However, she has a lot of student loans, so she's always crying broke, he says. But he just recently went into the garage and found stashes of bags of clothes with tags,
2: Bushy
1: all kinds
2: broke.
1: Of stuff. So now he's like, wait a minute, you crying broke, but you're out here shopping. So now he expects her to contribute to the bills around the house. So the question is, if she can afford, although she's crying broke, but still shopping.
2: All right, so listen, here's my thing. I'm going to keep it real. Brother, this is what you signed up for. You know, this is what you signed
1: and
2: up
1: did.
2: For. You can't change the game now and later. Now, this is a conversation y'all were having before y'all moved in together. You know what I'm saying? That's something totally different. But nah, bro, you can't go back now. Anyway, what's up?
0: Hey, Big Lip. Hey, Shelby. What's happening?
1: Hey.
2: Talk to us.
0: Listen, a man's job is to protect and to provide. The woman's job is to be his jewel. That same beauty that he saw in her when he picked her up, she had the gorgeous bags, the gorgeous outfits, the gorgeous hair. He has got to make sure that she can maintain that. And while she's happy, she can make him happy. Don't expect her to help you protect and provide. She is not your protector and provider. If you cannot afford a family, a wife, a full-time woman, then sir, be single.
1: Ooh,
0: her
1: girl.
0: Job is to

0: enhance you. Her job is not to help support you. Her, if she, look, well, if she caring,
1: so you must be single.
2: Why does a woman gotta be single?
1: Because she is.
0: You must not know how to be a husband.
2: Oh, thank
1: you.
2: No, go.
1: Don't get that. Don't tell you single.
2: Cause he
1: because
2: don't.
1: Your expectations, LA.
2: No.
1: All right, listen. Anyway, I'll play arguing with you.
2: Thank you.
1: So,
2: well
1: Liz,
2: said.
1: I'm let you go.
2: And
1: bye.
2: I agree.
1: That's why she's single, too.
2: Thank you, love. It's not even about her. Why you got to make it about her? Because you disagree. He's so cheap. Bye, love.
0: Bye, y'all. Love you.
2: Thank you.
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1: Lynn, what's going on?
2: Hey, Big Lip. All right, over here at Channel 7, a couple of stories we're working on. Hedge CEO Ken Griffin announced he's donating $3 billion, that's a B, billion dollars to Carnegie Mellon University. But there's a connection here. $2 billion of those dollars are going to be going to a new Miami campus.
1: Okay.
2: Yeah,
1: all right,
2: it's going to be big. Construction of the new Carnegie Mellon campus is expected in 2027, and enrollment is expected to begin in 2028. And Carnegie Mellon, I mean, that's a hard school to get into.
1: Yeah, absolutely. I wouldn't have gotten into it with my SAT scores back in the day, but that's a whole other story. It's not about me.
2: My daughter got accepted. I was having too much fun.
1: A lot of us have children that's smarter than us.
2: Thank God. And so look for that coming up. And a 17-year-old is in juvie for stealing several pricey watches, police say, from several gyms across South Florida. One of the watches was an $11,000 Rolex.
1: What?
2: And get this. Detectives say this person was part of an organized theft group. He's facing a long list of charges, including fraud and grand theft. Here's a tip, everybody. We should leave our nice stuff at home.
1: Anybody's fault. I am not going to LA Fitness with an $11,000 watch on.
2: I'm just not doing it. Or any jewelry.
1: Like, come on now.
2: Yeah. That's a great tip. Also, in honor of NICU Awareness Month, former patients, the little guys and girls and families, have been reunited with the people who saved their lives through the earliest days in Joe DiMaggio Children's Hospital today. They went through old pictures showing just how far they came. It's so cute. You know, you're born like a 1 pound and now you're like 50 pounds. Super cute story.
1: That is crazy. When I see kids, like a friend of mine, she had a baby that was a preemie. She's like, she was only 1 pound. Yeah. It's like, now the girl's all big. I'm like, darn,
2: isn't
1: really?
2: That crazy?
1: That is crazy.
2: You know, back in the day, I want to say like maybe 25 years ago, you didn't live if you were a pound. Now
1: right?
2: They can do so much.
1: That is so true. Well, anyway, yeah, God bless them children,
2: story.
1: All right?
2: Yeah.
1: What else is that made me feel warm and fuzzy inside?
2: Oh, there you go.
1: All right,
2: big
1: I tried.
2: Virtual hug, big
1: Thank
2: lip.
1: You.
2: All right, that and more tonight on Channel 7.
1: All right, have a good
2: Don't
1: one.
2: Don't touch
1: then.
2: Me. All right, we'll see you tomorrow.
1: Yeah.
0: South Florida. Call the cousins. Call your crew. Call everybody. Because Pompano Fall Fest is back for its 6th installment. And this year, we need 2 days to do it. Friday, November 27th, it's Cupid and the 69 Boys. Then Saturday, November 28th, Keith Sweat, Flies, K. Michelle, Lloyd, and High Five. 2 days of music, food, family, and fun at Quiet Waters Park in Deerfield Beach. 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
6: All right, starting off with Miami-Dade County, we do have a disabled vehicle on the Julia Tuttle Causeway. It's eastbound right at Biscayne Boulevard, which is US 1. The right lane is blocked. Moving over to Broward County, we have slow-moving traffic on I-95. It's southbound between Atlantic Boulevard and Commercial Boulevard. Please allow some extra time right now. 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

last week because, you know, he was on a podcast and he was like, listen, I have to say the N-word because I am the blackest Puerto Rican you ever know. And guess what? Some people got upset, but I've known Joe for years. Joe is a brother. He's just like a brother with good hair.

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0: clock, all right? Who this?
1: Equitia.
0: What? Tequisha?
1: No. Equitia.
0: Equitia?
1: Yes.
0: Girl, listen. Equitia.
1: Miss Jackson.
0: So if you like in a relationship, you're not together no more, it's like he quit you. He quit you. I am so funny. I don't know where you got that name from or why your parents hate you, but you are the 10th caller.
1: Thank you.
0: All right, he quit you. All right, anyway, you got those tickets to check out Cash Money and the No Limit Tour feature Birdman, Master P, and special guest Lil Boosie on November the 6th at the Merritt Bank Arena, all right?
1: Yes.
0: All right, baby girl, you got it. What station plays the most variety of music, has the most free tickets to check out Cash Money and No Limit Tour?
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0: All right, that's what's up. You know what's coming up next. It's all about DJ Skull's cousin, Tony Skull, because Tony is tripping. It's another Random Thoughts. These thoughts are...

0: Soul of Miami.
1: Yo, it's your man Tony Scott, along with my brother Big Lip on yet another Wednesday. So you know what that means, my brother.
2: Oh, yeah, I do.
1: I got random thoughts.
2: That's right.
1: These thoughts are random.
2: Oh, boy. Let's go.
1: How is it possible to have a self-help group?
2: Huh?
1: Ain't it called self-help? Why you need a group? Random thoughts. These thoughts are random. Does virgin wool come from ugly sheep?
2: Uh-huh.
1: Random thoughts. These thoughts are random.
2: What else you got, man?
1: Why do they report power outages on TV? You can't see them. Ain't no power. These thoughts are random.
2: True story.
1: Random thoughts.
2: What else you got, man?
1: Why does a coffin come with a lifetime guarantee? Random thoughts. These thoughts are random.
2: Yo, where do you come up with this, man?
1: Do people with speech impediments talk clearly in their dreams? Random thoughts. These thoughts are random. Hey, Big Lip.
2: What up?
1: Next time somebody tells you to always expect the unexpected,
2: okay,
1: slap them real hard and then ask them, were they expecting that? Random thoughts.
2: Bruh.
1: These thoughts are random.
2: You ain't sending me to jail. Give me something else.
1: You should never, ever, ever, ever take a laxative and a sleeping pill all at the same time. These thoughts are random. Random thoughts.
2: Where do you come up?
1: And lastly, Big Lip, on my random thoughts. Mm-hmm. If America is the land of free speech, why do we have telephone bills? Random thoughts. These thoughts are random. Yours, your man, Tony Sko, along with my brother, Big Lip, on yet another Wednesday with random thoughts. These thoughts have been random.
2: As hell. All right, I appreciate you, my brother. Until tomorrow, let go.
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10: All right, let's start off with Miami-Dade County. We do have an accident on the Julia Tuttle Causeway. It's eastbound at Alton Road. The left lane is blocked. Moving over to Broward County, we have some slow-moving traffic on I-95. It's southbound between Cypress Creek Road and Andrews Avenue. 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
16: What's going on, Ricky? All right, the keyword is goal. G-O-A-L, goal. I have one goal. Just stay sexy till I die. That's it. That's my only goal. That's my only goal, ladies. Just stay sexy. Shelby, shut up. You hear the peanut gallery in the background.
17: Good luck with that goal, Big Lip.
16: Good luck with that goal. G-O-A-L. You shouldn't even be here anyway. Submitted.
12: Now.
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12: All your favorite songs play in

0: Village. It's going to be such an amazing time. Hosted by me and Shub. I got tickets for that. And don't forget that keyword is goal. G-O-A-L. Goal. Go in and submit it, baby. You know what time it is.
1: Let go.
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0: Lynn, what's going on?
3: Hey, Big Lip. All right, over here at Channel 7, a couple of stories we're working on. Hedge CEO Ken Griffin announced he's donating $3 billion, that's a B, billion dollars to Carnegie Mellon University. But there's a connection here. $2 billion of those dollars are going to be going to a new Miami campus.
0: Wow, wow, wow, wow, wow. Okay.
3: Yeah,
0: all right,
3: it's going to be big. Construction of the new Carnegie Mellon campus is expected in 2027, and enrollment is expected to begin in 2028. And Carnegie Mellon, I mean, that's a hard school to get into.
0: Yeah, absolutely. I wouldn't have gotten into it with my SAT scores back in the day, but that's a whole other story. It's not about me.
3: My daughter got accepted. I was having too much fun.
0: A lot of us have children that's smarter than us.
3: Thank God. And so look for that coming up. And a 17-year-old is in juvie for stealing several pricey watches, police say, from several gyms across South Florida. One of the watches was an $11,000 Rolex.
0: What?
3: And get this. Detectives say this person was part of an organized theft group. He's facing a long list of charges, including fraud and grand theft. Here's a tip, everybody. We should leave our nice stuff at home.
0: Anybody's
3: fault.
0: I am not going to LA Fitness with an $11,000 watch on.
3: I'm just not doing it.
0: Or any jewelry. Like, come on now.
3: Yeah, yeah, yeah. That's a great tip. Also, in honor of NICU Awareness Month, former patients, the little guys and girls and families, have been reunited with the people who saved their lives through the earliest days in Joe DiMaggio Children's Hospital today. They went through old pictures showing just how far they came. It's so cute, you know. You're born like a 1 pound, and now you're like 50 pounds. Super cute story.
0: That is crazy. When I see kids, like a friend of mine, she had a baby that was a preemie. She's like, she was only 1 pound. It's like, now the girl's all big. I'm like, darn,
3: isn't
0: really?
3: That crazy?
0: That is crazy.
3: You know, back in the day, I want to say like maybe 25 years ago, you didn't live if you were a pound. Now
0: right?
3: They can do so much.
0: That is so true. Well, anyway,
3: yeah,
0: God bless them
3: children,
0: all right?
3: Yeah.
0: What else is that made me feel warm and fuzzy inside?
3: Oh, there you go.
0: All right,
3: big
0: I tried.
3: Virtual hug, baby.
0: Thank you.
3: All right, that and more tonight on Channel 7.
0: All right, have a good
3: one,
0: Lynn.
3: Don't touch me. All right, we'll see you tomorrow.
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3: All right, let's start off with Miami-Dade County. We do have an accident on the Palmetto. It's northbound. The on-ramp from South Dixie Highway has the right lane blocked. Also in Dade County on the Palmetto again, southbound, right before Northwest 25th Street, there is an accident blocking the left lane. Moving over to Broward County, we have an accident in Miramar. It's on the Florida Turnpike, southbound. The on-ramp from Red Road has the right lane blocked. 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
7: You need to stop the excuses. Why don't you have a new car yet? 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What's your reason? 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What's your reason? 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You taking Ubers everywhere. What's your reason?

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3: 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We got those tickets for you. Hot 105, we're the soul of Miami, ladies and gentlemen, boys and girls. Yes, that is DJ Sco. All right, so check it out, y'all. It's all about Frankie Beverly Tribute. That's right. It's going down to All White Party at Nomi Village. I got the hookup for you coming up in just a bit. DJ Sco, it's all on you, my brother. Let's go. Hot 105.

0: hosted by Big Lip and Shelby Hammer, all white together with my white brand new teeth I done got.
1: No, that's what you're doing for.
0: Like white on white on white.
1: Okay.
0: It's an all white part. I'm bringing a white girl.
1: Nah, you gonna do that? It's an all black party. It could be a purple party. It could be a green party.
0: Shut up, Scope.
1: You're coming with a pink toe.
0: Shut up. Anyway, hit us up right now. 888-550, not 105. 888-550, not 105. Caller number 10. Those tickets are yours. All right, you got some shots for me right out.
1: Hey man, happy birthday to all my people, man. It's a lot of people's birthday today.
0: Yeah, it's a lot of people.
1: It's Eat Up birthday today. DJ Eat Up, Eric Walker.
0: Okay.
1: So happy birthday to Eat Up.
0: All right.
1: Happy birthday to Scooter, but Scooter's birthday really tomorrow. But I talked to Scooter today, so I know that birthday tomorrow. So happy birthday to Scooter and all the rest of them.
0: And big shout out to my homie, Sweetie Cherie. It's her birthday. And it's so crazy, dog. See, this is why you can't be nice to your friends, dog.
1: I
0: sent this nice, like, little nice long message. I think she's just an amazing person. We've been friends forever.
1: Yeah, yeah.
0: Crickets, and didn't respond. I'm like, and then what happens is your friends get mad. You ain't calling to wish me no happy birthday. Right. But then when you do, don't even respond.
1: That's why sometimes I just say happy birthday to everybody, because I don't remember all of them.
0: She ain't getting no more birthday shout-outs from me.
1: I got them, though, man. Mm-hmm. Shout-out to the Libras.
0: Yeah, them unbalanced behind Libras, all right?
1: Hey, there you go, man.
0: Anyway,
1: Thursday,
0: man.
1: Thursday, boy, I'm in there. Woo, I got how many days?
0: Listen, a whole lot of them, all right?
1: 8 days.
0: We waiting for you, bro. And don't forget, man, it's being brought to you by Toyota of Hollywood, man. What? Big shout-out to my girl Sandy, my boy Kennedy, my boy Sean. They definitely going to take care of you, all right? Make sure you show them some love, all right? I guess that's about it. When I'm going to see you again, my brother.
1: Tomorrow.
0: You.
2: Miami. You already know what happens when that first note hits.
3: Everybody sings.
2: Saturday, October 17th. Wear your all-white for the second annual all-white Frankie Beverly tribute at the newly renovated Nomi

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6: All right, starting off with Miami-Dade County, we do have an accident on the Palmetto Expressway. It's northbound. The on-ramp from South Dixie Highway has the right lane blocked. Moving over to Broward County, Miramar, you have an accident. It's on the Florida Turnpike southbound. The on-ramp from Red Road, which is 57th Avenue, has the right lane blocked. 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

5. We had the soul of Miami, and of course, Ricky Smiley's paying those bills with $1,000 five times a day. Your next shot at that cash is coming up bright and early tomorrow morning at 8 a.m. Your man with issues, Big Lip, holding it down. Of course, you know what time it is, baby. This hour is all about the Papano Fall Festival. I got a pair of tickets in my hand. Somebody's getting hooked up in just a bit, all right? Hot 105.

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1: Lynn, what's going on?
2: Hey, Big Lip. All right, over here at Channel 7, a couple of stories we're working on. Hedge CEO Ken Griffin announced he's donating $3 billion, that's a B, billion dollars to Carnegie Mellon University. But there's a connection here. $2 billion of those dollars are going to be going to a new Miami campus.
1: Okay.
2: Yeah, all right, it's going to be big. Construction of the new Carnegie Mellon campus is expected in 2027, and enrollment is expected to begin in 2028. And Carnegie Mellon, I mean, that's a hard school to get into.
1: Yeah, absolutely. I wouldn't have gotten into it with my SAT scores back in the day, but that's a whole other story. It's not about me.
2: My daughter got accepted. I was having too much fun.
1: A lot of us have children that's smarter than us.
2: Thank God. And so look for that coming up. And a 17-year-old is in juvie for stealing several pricey watches, police say, from several gyms across South Florida. One of the watches was an $11,000 Rolex.
1: What?
2: And get this, detectives say this person was part of an organized theft group. He's facing a long list of charges, including fraud and grand theft. Here's a tip, everybody. We should leave our nice stuff at home.
1: I am not going to LA Fitness with an $11,000 watch on. Or any jewelry. Come on now.
2: That's a great tip. Also, in honor of NICU Awareness Month, former patients, the little guys and girls and families have been reunited with the people who saved their lives through the earliest days in Joe DiMaggio Children's Hospital today. They went through old pictures showing just how far they came. It's so cute. You know, you're born like a 1 pound and now you're like 50 pounds. Super cute story.
1: That is crazy. When I see kids, like a friend of mine, she had a baby that was a preemie. She's like, she was only 1 pound. Yeah. It's like, now the girl's all big. I'm like, darn.
2: Isn't that crazy?
1: That is crazy.
2: You know, back in the day, I want to say like maybe 25 years ago, you didn't live if you were a pound. Now they can do so much.
1: That is so true. Well, anyway, yeah, God bless them children, all right?
2: Yeah.
1: What else is that made me feel warm and fuzzy inside?
2: Oh, there you go.
1: All right,
2: big
1: I try.
2: Virtual hug, Big
1: Thank
2: Lip.
1: You.
2: All right, that and more tonight on Channel 7.
1: All right, have a good
2: Don't
1: one.
2: Don't touch
1: then.
2: Me. All right, we'll see you tomorrow. Yeah.
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2: 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You taking Ubers everywhere. What's your reason? 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The car note 200, you know how much you spend on Ubers a month?

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0: going out to you. All right. You know what's coming up on the other side. It's all about the show After Party. Y'all heard the foolishness we were talking about earlier? Oh, yeah. Well, we're about to be at it again. And as we say, we're going to run it back, all right? The show After Party is coming up. Get ready for it. It's on the other side. Hot 105.
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0: Hey, it's Big Lapierre once again for Comcast Business. 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
7: 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Today's R&B. I know why you need to. And the old school that brings back a face, a place, a whole chapter of your life. 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The neighborhoods grew. But Hot 105 has always been right here with you. 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

You can't turn off the radio because Big Lip and Shelby is on, and this is the show after party, all right? Now you know, in case you didn't know, how about a five? We had the soul of Miami, Big Lip and Shelby Rush. Of course, this is the show after party, and Ricky Spice being those

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Hot 105.

0: Russia. Welcome to the show. And of course, Ricky Smiles paying those bills with $1,000 five times a day. All right, Chevy, break this story down. Let's go.
1: All right, so a young man hit us up, says that he and his girl have been living together for a while. He's taking care of all the bills. He makes good money, and he's able to.
0: Mm-hmm.
1: However, she has a lot of student loans, so she's always crying broke, he says. But he just recently went into the garage and found stashes of bags of clothes with tags, all kinds of stuff. So now he's like, wait a minute, you crying broke, but you're out here shopping. So now he expects her to contribute to the bills around the house. So the question is, if she can afford, although she's crying broke, but still shopping.
0: All right, so listen, here's my thing. I'm going to keep it real. Brother, this is what you signed up for. You know, this is what you signed
1: and
0: up
1: did.
0: For. You can't change the game now and later. Now, this is a conversation y'all were having before y'all moved in together. You know what I'm saying? That's something totally different. But nah, bro, you can't go back now. Anyway, what's up?
2: Hey, Big Lip. Hey, Shelby. What's happening?
0: Talk to us.
2: Listen, a man's job is to protect and to provide. The woman's job is to be his jewel. That same beauty that he saw in her when he picked her up, she had the gorgeous bags, the gorgeous outfit, the gorgeous hair. He has got to make sure that she can maintain that. And while she's happy, she can make him happy. Don't expect her to help you protect and provide. She is not your protector and provider. Ooh. If you cannot afford a family, a wife, a full-time woman, then, sir, be single.
1: Ooh,
2: her
1: girl.
2: Job is to enhance you. Her job is not to self-support you. Her, if she, then, look,
0: well,
2: if she
0: well,
2: carries,
0: well, so you must be single.
1: Why does a woman gotta be single?
0: Because she is.
2: You must not know how to be a husband.
1: Oh, thank
0: no,
1: there
0: no,
1: you
0: no.
1: go.
0: Don't get that back and tell you single.
1: Cause he
0: because
1: don't.
0: You, your
1: don't
0: expectations, LA.
1: No.
0: All right, listen. Anyway, I don't feel like arguing
1: thank
0: with you.
1: Thank you.
0: So,
1: well
0: listen,
1: said.
0: I'm gonna let you go.
1: And
0: bye.
1: I agree.
0: That's why she's single, too.
1: Thank you, love.
0: That
1: it's not Shelby. Even about her. Why you got to make it about her? Because you disagree. He's so cheap. Bye, love.
2: Bye, y'all. Love you.
1: Thank
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1: you.
3: What if you didn't have to worry about that bill? Yeah, the one on the counter. The one on your mind. The one that's keeping you up at night. What if it got handled by listening to your favorite station?
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0: Miami and the Quick Fix Mice paying those bills when $1,000 five times a day. Your next shot at that cash is coming up Brighton early. That would be tomorrow morning at 8 a.m. All right, there it is. Before but I got some and I am out the door. I will check you out tomorrow. Enjoy the rest of your evening. B.I.G. Believe in God because he believes in you. And live every day like it's your last because one day you're going to be right. And don't always follow the path that others may lead. Instead, create your own path for others to follow. And I will check you out tomorrow. See ya. Peace.
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